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0: Louisiana. 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
2: Here is your weather forecast from the ABK Flooring Weather Center for this evening. Clear skies. Look for a low overnight of 74. Sunny and hot for your Wednesday with an afternoon high of 98 degrees. Heat index values as high as 102. Clear skies tomorrow night with a low of 75. For Thursday, sunny and hot with a high near 98. And Friday, sunny and hot with a high near 97.
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0: I've read and heard a few different interpretations of what that song's about. Many say it's an anti-Vietnam War song, but it could be just about two brothers trying to get along as well, John and Tom Fogerty. It's Jim Jefferies. What do you say we kick off another long set with Guns N' Roses next?
1: The Pike County Chamber of Commerce is once again excited to be hosting the annual Taste of Pike County on Sunday, September 13th from 4 to 6 p.m. at High Banks Weddings and Events. Come out, spend the day, and enjoy some elegant cuisine from some of Pike County's finest. For more information, reach out to the Chamber at 812-354-8155. And don't miss the Taste of Pike County Sunday, September 13th from 4 to 6 p.m. at High Banks Weddings and Events in Petersburg.
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5: Here is your weather forecast from the ABK Flooring Weather Center for this evening. Clear skies, look for a low overnight of 74. Sunny and hot for your Wednesday with an afternoon high of 98 degrees. Heat index values as high as 102. Clear skies tomorrow night with a low of 75. For Thursday, sunny and hot with a high near 98. And Friday, sunny and hot with a high near 97.
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0: I got me a feeling, and it feels like classic rock. And Ozzy Osbourne to kick off another long set for you next, plus some Metallica. Stand by.
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0: AC/DC, Girls Got Rhythm. It's Jim Jefferies. Of course, we lost Dolly Parton last week, and this week we find out that CNN is apologizing after the news network incorrectly showed a photo on the air of a Dolly Parton tribute artist instead of the actual famed country artist herself. I don't know how you make this mistake on a network level. I could see this, you know. You got an intern in some station, you know, leftover shoe, Nebraska. But CNN, come on now. On Tuesday evening's broadcast of CNN's Laura Coates Live, the report about the death of Parton, the network displayed a photo that was actually of Kelly Vaughn. Kelly Vaughn, the famed Las Vegas performer who has portrayed Dolly Parton over the course of her career, in between dealing blackjack, I guess.
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10: Here is your weather forecast from the ABK Flooring Weather Center for this evening. Clear skies, look for a low overnight of 74. Sunny and hot for your Wednesday with an afternoon high of 98 degrees. Heat index values as high as 102. Clear skies tomorrow night with a low of 75. For Thursday, sunny and hot with a high near 98. And Friday, sunny and hot with a high near 97.
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0: always the goal. We do our best to accomplish that. Rocking to the night with your pal Tim Jeffries. And I think we'll accomplish that feat if we do something live from Peter Frampton along with some Whitesnake next.
1: We need a timeout. We'll be back to the classic rock in a few. 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
7: Wow, Lagodi. 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
7: Lagodi?
8: Lagodi.
7: Lagodi, okay.
9: Lagodi is the Lions. 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
5: Here is your weather forecast from the ABK Flooring Weather Center for this evening. Clear skies. Look for a low overnight of 74. Sunny and hot for your Wednesday with an afternoon high of 98 degrees. Heat index values as high as 102. Clear skies tomorrow night with a low of 75. For Thursday, sunny and hot with a high near 98. And Friday, sunny and hot with a high near 97.
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0: White room, black curtains, a monochromatic scene from Cream. It's White Room. It's Tim Jeffries. I'm going to keep things rolling. Kind of an Old West feel to this next song, plus some Pink Floyd. Stand by.
1: Even superheroes need a break. We're not saying we're a superhero, but we do need a break. 94.5 The Razor, playing classic rock for Southern Indiana.

0: You know, if you sell 45 million copies of an album, it makes a lot of money. Pink Floyd, Dark Side of the Moon. I don't know if they bought a football team, but I know they bought a few planes and Ferraris and other such things. It's Tim Jeffries. You ready to kick off another long set with me? We got Tesla to do it next.
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0: Bob Seger heading to Kathmandu. Song is spelled differently than the capital of Nepal. Bob dropped the H after the T before Mandu. It's Tim Jeffries checking your spelling here this evening as we keep things rolling with some Skinner on the way. Stand by.
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7: Here is your weather forecast from the ABK Flooring Weather Center for this evening. Clear skies, look for a low overnight of 74. Sunny and hot for your Wednesday with an afternoon high of 98 degrees. Heat index values as high as 102. Clear skies tomorrow night with a low of 75. For Thursday, sunny and hot with a high near 98. And Friday, sunny and hot with a high near 97.
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0: Ragging out a little Toto, Hold the Line. It's Tim Jeffries. Got some Boston coming up in just a little bit. And by the way, Boston, celebrating the 50th anniversary of their legendary debut album, earlier this week they announced an expanded edition featuring the lost demos from the album. And now they've also given additional rarities from the vaults, including one of the massive favorites, More Than a Feeling, recorded live. So Boston celebrating the 50th anniversary of one of the biggest selling debut albums of all time. And we got Boston for you next.
1: 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You have to think what year that was? Welcome. 94.5 The Razor. Classic Rock.

0: Nothing but a little basket case, and it's Green Day, and it's Tim Jeffries, and man, oh man, I just want to thank you for being here with me. Always a good time when I get to hang out with you. We'll do it again tomorrow night. If you can join me then, I'd appreciate it. Leaving you some music from the Cars next.
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0: Hey, you are looking sharp, The Top, with Mud now with the untimely passing of the legendary drummer for The Top, Frank Beard. You know, The Top, they're continuing on tour. Billy J. Gibbons is rocking through the end of the year. What happens after that? Well, he likes to do solo tours, so maybe that will be the dealio. Frank Beard, you are missed. R.I.P. The Police are coming up. Author on Tom Petty and Neil Young's next. And Doug.
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0: Hey, Fame, what's your name? What's your name? What's your name? David Bowie with Help a Friend John Lennon on that one. We heard from Phil Collins in that set. Apathetic Phil, he doesn't care anymore. He cares. He's in the class of 2026. In the Rock and Roll Hall of Fame, you know that whole induction ceremony and concert will happen from Los Angeles mid-November. Maybe Phil will sing a tune or two. Hopefully he does. What a voice on Phil Collins. Hey, Soundgarden, they're coming up. Author on Led Zepp and GNR, they're on deck too.
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0: come back Saturday for another big night of great live entertainment as Superstars Lone Star will be on the big stage at the Turkey Trot Festival. 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
2: Here is your weather forecast from the ABK Flooring Weather Center. Look for clear skies early, sunny and hot this afternoon. Look for an afternoon high nearing 98 degrees. Heat index values as high as 102. Clear skies this evening with a low 75. For Thursday, sunny and hot with a high near 98. And Friday, sunny and hot with a high near 97.
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0: Fleetwood Mac and Rhiannon, Will You Ever Win, with Mudd talking about winning. Stevie Nicks was on a Jimmy Kimmel show last week. You know, I guess Jelly Roll was filling in for Jimmy Kimmel as the host. And boy, Stevie rocks. Stand back. She sounds fantastic, looks fantastic. Of course, Stevie Nicks is fantastic. Sticks, they're coming up. Author on the Foos, the Foo Fighters, and Billy Idol is next.
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2: Here is your weather forecast from the ABK Flooring Weather Center. Look for clear skies early, sunny and hot this afternoon. Look for an afternoon high nearing 98 degrees. Heat index values as high as 102. Clear skies this evening with a low 75. For Thursday, sunny and hot with a high near 98. And Friday, sunny and hot with a high near 97.
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0: The Top and Leg Up Legs with Mud, Edgar Winter in that set with the best dressed monster out there, Frankenstein, with that sport coat all the time. Well, Halloween will be here in, 58 days or so from right now. So make a plan and go enjoy all the candy binging coming up. That's going to be very cool. Hey, yes, they're coming up. Out there on Quiet Riot and Van Halen, they're on deck too.
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0: What a great one from Yes, Long Distance, Run Around with Mud. We heard from Van Halen in that set, and The Cradle Will Rock. Have you seen Junior's grades? Junior's grades, well, they're supposed to be better now than last year. We'll see what happens. Go get him, Junior. Hey, Red Hot Chili Peppers, they're coming up off their On Cheap Trick. And Tesla, they're next.
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2: Here is your weather forecast from the ABK Flooring Weather Center. Look for clear skies early, sunny and hot this afternoon. Look for an afternoon high nearing 98 degrees. Heat index values as high as 102. Clear skies this evening with a low 75. For Thursday, sunny and hot with a high near 98. And Friday, sunny and hot with a high near 97.
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0: Hey, I'll give you a piece of my mind, peace of mind. Boston with Mud. We heard the Rolling Stones in that set. Brown Sugar, Rolling Stones. That new album is amazing, called Foreign Tongues. 14 new tunes, a cool-looking album cover as well. Plus, the Stones are talking about getting on the road sometime in 2027. That's going to be cool. Come on, Stones, make it happen. Metallica, they're coming up. Author on Tom Petty and Rush, they're on deck too.
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7: Good morning, everyone. Here's your latest forecast from the ABK Flooring Weather Center. The summer heat wave will continue. So for today, sunshine, highs climbing into the upper 90s, close to 100 again today. Then for tonight, clear, but we only drop down to 75. For tomorrow, the same thing. Mostly sunny, highs back around 98. We're looking at 95 on Friday, maybe a late day thunderstorm. Chance of a couple thunderstorms early on Saturday, and then we break the heat a little bit as we head for the holiday weekend. And that's your latest forecast. I'm WTWO meteorologist Jesse Walker.
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0: Remember the TV show Run for Your Life?
1: Nope.
0: Ben Gazzara?
1: I remember it. But
2: oh, I love Ben Gazzara.
0: Yeah.
1: But
0: there was a scene at the beginning of that where he's driving one of those super fast vehicles on the Bonneville Salt Flats.
2: You ever seen The Killing of a Chinese Bookie? That's a good one.
0: Oh, is that a John Cassavetes
2: movie?
1: Is Ben Gazzara in that?
2: Yeah.
1: Okay.
2: Yeah.
1: Well, Ben Gazzara starts and ends in Roadhouse for you.
2: Oh, no, it's true. You know what? He's too villainous for me.
1: He's too villainous?
3: Oh, that's who that is? He's the bad guy?
4: Yeah.
3: Okay.
1: The bad guy in Roadhouse.
0: Now, I didn't notice on the car, did the logo, did it say Acme by chance?
2: Yeah.
1: let me tell you something. I've seen the trailer for Coyote versus Acme with Will Forte. It's going to be worth seeing.
2: I'm excited.
1: I was excited.
0: Tell me about this.
2: Years ago when I read the log line, I was in.
1: I was really skeptical, but the trailer I've seen is wonderful.
2: I think Will Forte plays a lawyer.
1: Yeah, and Coyote is animation in the movie, but everyone else is live action. Well, of course all the cartoon
2: and
1: characters.
2: Coyote has finally had it with the Acme Corporation, and he sues them.
1: And Forte comes out and he says, have you ever pulled a parachute and all you've gotten were kitchen utensils coming out instead of a parachute? We can help you. And Coyote's watching it, and he's going to go, by God, I'm going to sue Acme.
0: Oh, that's a great premise. Yeah. I'll certainly look forward.
5: 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Honestly, it's not a lot. Or we may have just missed something since we were laughing so much.
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13: Good morning, everyone. Here's your latest forecast from the ABK Flooring Weather Center. The summer heat wave will continue. So for today, sunshine, highs climbing into the upper 90s, close to 100 again today. Then for tonight, clear, but we only drop down to 75. For tomorrow, the same thing. Mostly sunny, highs back around 98. We're looking at 95 on Friday, maybe a late day thunderstorm. Chance of a couple thunderstorms early on Saturday, and then we break the heat a little bit as we head for the holiday weekend. And that's your latest forecast. I'm WTWO meteorologist Jesse Wall.
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0: you some advice. Oh, go easy on the pumpkin spice.
1: Just a little bit now.
0: I like it sitting in a candle. I don't mind it in my tea. I love it in hooch, even though it's bad for me. I'm going out of my gourd, headed to rehab at Betty Ford, cause I'm drinking whiskey with the pumpkin spice. I'm addicted to this stuff, everybody.
2: Pumpkin spice.
0: Hey, pumpkin spice. Put it in your madam, you so make your dookie smell nice.
3: Oh, yeah.
0: Don't put it in your douche, oh, cause no one wants to smooch. A coochie smells of pumpkin spice.
3: Yeah.
1: I think I might like that.
2: Pumpkin spice.
0: Yeah.
2: Pumpkin spice.
0: Leave it out of my deodorant and my pizza slice. For you freaks who want a blumpkin, try it with a splash of pumpkin.
3: Yeah.
0: Oh, get sneezy with the pumpkin spice. Oh, the caves that got spelunking. James Brown, he put the funk in. But October's got the pumpkin spice.
3: Yeah.
0: It's a little sloppy at the end the way it should be.
3: Oh, yeah.
1: I like my clams. Yeah. My clams with pumpkin spice.
4: Never forget. And we are giving you a wide berth with this. Never forget the caves, they got spelunking.
1: and James Brown, he put the funk in.
0: Yeah. J-Lo got the junk in the trunk.
5: 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Jeez. 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
8: From Shake Broadcasting Sports and the Rhodes Automotive Sports Desk, I'm Brian Emmons. First kick going to go to girls soccer today, where Washington defeated Gibson Southern 3-2. Ava Hill with two goals. Barreave and Southridge tied at 1. West Vigo over Washington Catholic 8-0. Boys soccer, Washington over Evansville Wrights 3-1. Northeast Dubois topped the Barreave Vikings 2-0. On the tennis court, North Davies defeated Northeast Dubois 3-2. Volleyball, Vincennes Lincoln defeated Washington 3-1. North Davies over Mitchell 3-2. Barreave over Evansville Memorial 3-1. South Knox topped Reveille 3-0. In golf, North Davies topped Eastern Green in Bloomfield. Cougar shot a 198. North Davies' Emma Yoder was the match medalist with a 45. Little high school basketball news. The breakaway Holiday Classic field was revealed yesterday. It will take place on January 2nd at Riverview Health Arena in Noblesville. 12:15 p.m. Sheridan versus Liberty Christian. At 2:05, the Barreave Vikings will take on Westview. 4 o'clock, Lawrence North and Fort Wayne Snyder. At 6 o'clock, Garin Catholic in New Albany, and at 7:50, Hamilton Southeastern versus Crown Point. The press release talked about the Barreave Westview game, and it says the day's second contest could be considered the small school state championship, as both teams are expected to be at the very top of their classes this season. Barreave and Westview combined for a 55-3 record last year. Both teams made it to the state finals. NFL rosters are set following Sunday's cut-down deadline. Among the biggest names released was former Titans quarterback Will Levis, who cleared waivers and is now a free agent. The Seahawks cut cornerback Trevon Diggs just 2 weeks after signing him, but put him back on the practice squad. Meanwhile, future Hall of Fame defensive tackle Aaron Donald has officially come out of retirement. And Packers running back Josh Jacobs and Broncos linebacker Jonathan Cooper were placed on the commissioner's exempt list while the NFL investigates domestic violence allegations. The President's Cup is right around the corner, and now both squads are filled out with their captain's picks. USA automatic qualifier, Scotty Scheffler, Cameron Young, Wyndham Clark, Sam Burns, Russell Henley, and Colin Morikawa will be joined by captain's picks Chris Gotterup, Xander Schauffele, Justin Thomas, Patrick Cantlay, Jacob Bridgman, Jackson Koivin, and Brian Emmons. Nope, I didn't make the team. International squad looks like this. Automatic qualifier, Siwoo Kim, Ryan Fox, Hideki Matsuyama, Minwoo Lee, Tom Kim, and Adam Scott. Captain's picks, Corey Connors, Nico Echeverria, Nick Taylor, Sungjae Im, Rio Hatsune, and Christian Bidzutenheit. Excuse me. Do your best to stay cool, and while you're doing it, try to be a good sport in this heat. Hey, this is Brino from the Rhodes Automotive Sports.
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9: 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You can also pick up tickets at the Bari High School office. 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
11: Good morning, everyone. Here's your latest forecast from the ABK Flooring Weather Center. The summer heat wave will continue. So for today, sunshine, highs climbing into the upper 90s, close to 100 again today. Then for tonight, clear, but we only drop down to 75. For tomorrow, the same thing. Mostly sunny, highs back around 98. We're looking at 95 on Friday, maybe a late day thunderstorm. Chance of a couple thunderstorms early on Saturday, and then we break the heat a little bit as we head for the holiday weekend. And that's your latest forecast. I'm WTWO meteorologist Jesse Walk.
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3: 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I'm John Perkins with a Brownfield Market Update. 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Soybeans and corn were up with concerns about late finishing weather. November beans are 29 and three quarters higher at 13.17 and three quarters. January was up 29 and a half at 13.32 and three quarters. December corn was 8 1/4 higher at 5.46, and March was up 8 at 5.60 and a quarter. Live and feeder cattle were down on profit-taking. October live was 60 lower at 212.07. December was down 120 at 213.37. October feeders were down $1.62 at 315.40. And hogs were mixed, adjusting spreads, with October lean down 2 cents at 83.65. And the December contract 15 lower at 74. Now here's Megan Grebner with your full look at cash livestock. Megan?
4: Thanks, John. Direct cash cattle trade activity was quiet Tuesday. Bids and asking prices did not surface. Show lists for the week are lower across all major feeding areas. Significant trade volumes likely going to be delayed until midweek or later. Estimated cattle slaughter for Tuesday was 106,000 head, down 1,000 on the week and down more than 16,000 on the year. The cash hog market continues to look for consistent direction. Processors appear to be a bit more aggressive in their procurement efforts, but because they have leverage, they are controlling the pace of business. The industry is monitoring the availability of market-ready hogs and hog weights. Now, there have been some bright spots when it comes to demand, which have been supportive to the market, but there are lingering long-term concerns about strength. Estimated hog slaughter for Tuesday was 472,000 head. That's up 2,000 on the week and down more than 12,000 on the year. With John Perkins, I'm Megan Gray.
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6: Good morning, everyone. Here's your latest forecast from the ABK Flooring Weather Center. The summer heat wave will continue. So for today, sunshine, highs climbing into the upper 90s, close to 100 again today. Then for tonight, clear, but we only drop down to 75. For tomorrow, the same thing. Mostly sunny, highs back around 98. We're looking at 95 on Friday, maybe a late day thunderstorm. Chance of a couple thunderstorms early on Saturday, and then we break the heat a little bit as we head for the holiday weekend. And that's your latest forecast. I'm WTWO meteorologist Jesse Wall.
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0: Hey, Sunshine People, Electric Tommy Vole here. 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
2: Good morning, everyone. Here's your latest forecast from the ABK Flooring Weather Center. The summer heat wave will continue. So for today, sunshine, highs climbing into the upper 90s, close to 100 again today. Then for tonight, clear, but we only drop down to 75. For tomorrow, the same thing. Mostly sunny, highs back around 98. We're looking at 95 on Friday, maybe a late day thunderstorm. Chance of a couple thunderstorms early on Saturday, and then we break the heat a little bit as we head for the holiday weekend. And that's your latest forecast. I'm WTWO meteorologist Jesse Walk.
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10: Found a lot of interesting news this morning. They're making a movie about the founding of Hooters.
7: A buddy comedy seems like the right way to go with that.
10: Yeah.
7: Which is what they said it would be.
10: Okay.
5: Yeah.
10: Do you think a restaurant would work where people were allowed to fart out loud, call it Tooters?
5: God.
10: maybe a place
5: that is silly.
10: Place that serves cocaine. No one ate any food. They just sat around solving the world's problems and talking too much. Tooters. I'm sorry. Once again, coming up, it's going to be one of our favorite segments. It's called Sexy Time with Allie Breen. Allie, we think, is somewhere in Europe this morning.
5: I believe Switzerland.
10: We hope to find out if she's in Switzerland or Sweden or Europe somewhere. It's a big place. Lots of different countries,
5: yeah.
10: Last time I checked. Christy Lee is right there. Looking good today, Christy. You've got a little little kind of a tie on up there.
5: Yeah, yeah. There's some new research out there that has revealed so-called box breathing, a form of meditative breathing, can help stop stress and lessen anxiety.
7: It does the opposite for me.
5: Box breathing is breathing in, holding the breath, breathing out, and pausing, usually for a count of 4 seconds
7: right.
5: each.
7: So it's four. And I never feel like I get enough breath or expel enough or anything like
5: or
7: that.
5: Or hold it long enough.
10: Yes.
5: Or,
10: is this a yoga thing?
5: It's a meditative kind of thing, yeah.
10: So you breathe in for four seconds.
5: Hold it for four, breathe out for four, then pause for four. And then to do the cycle over again.
10: Okay, and this is supposed to calm you down?
5: Mm-hmm.
7: It does. I just, for most people.
11: No, I'm with you, Josh.
7: Yeah.
5: At Texas State University, found that box breathing as well as prolonged exhalation.
7: Yeah, that's right.
5: Does prevent the typical surge in anxiety and psychological stress markers, which is I find hard because I'm afraid I'm going to run out of air. I don't want to run out, and that stresses me out. It is believed slow, deep breathing activates the vagus nerve.
10: Does it help if somebody goes, calm down, bitch?
7: It might.
5: Which can stimulate.
7: We'll try it.
6: Maybe laugh.
5: The nervous system responsible for the rest and digest state rather than the fight or flight response.
7: Yeah,
10: so
7: I would
10: stop breathing, bitch.
5: God.
7: I would rather God. You don't want to swallow the bitch like that. You want to swallow the bitch.
10: Sorry.
7: Yeah, just swallow the bitch.
10: I was trying to tag that incredibly stupid joke.
6: Stop breathing, bitch.
7: Oh, sorry, I would rather just.
8: That's a funny voice. I'm sorry.
10: I don't know what that means. It just fell out.
8: This is a common psychiatric thing. I had anxiety, and the psychiatrist will tell you to do this box breathing. And when it's all done, I just say, how about you just write me a script for Xanax?
7: Much easier. Yeah.
10: And, of course, the name box breathing, it sounds like some kind of a technique that Hugh Hefner came up with while in some intimate fashion. But in the course of reading about this, I stumbled upon this article about, and this is totally.

0: 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From the Police to the Who, coming next.
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8: Good morning, everyone. Here's your latest forecast from the ABK Flooring Weather Center. The summer heat wave will continue. So for today, sunshine, highs climbing into the upper 90s, close to 100 again today. Then for tonight, clear, but we only drop down to 75. For tomorrow, the same thing. Mostly sunny, highs back around 98. We're looking at 95 on Friday, maybe a late day thunderstorm. Chance of a couple thunderstorms early on Saturday, and then we break the heat a little bit as we head for the holiday weekend. And that's your latest forecast. I'm WTWO meteorologist Jesse Wall.
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0: still love that song. It was my first slow dance song at my wedding. My first wedding, that is. You know, I've had like 10. Just kidding. But I've had more than one. Anyway, I still love the song, just not the groom. Beep, beep,
1: beep, beep, yeah. 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
3: Good morning, everyone. Here's your latest forecast from the ABK Flooring Weather Center. The summer heat wave will continue. So for today, sunshine, highs climbing into the upper 90s, close to 100 again today. Then for tonight, clear, but we only drop down to 75. For tomorrow, the same thing. Mostly sunny, highs back around 98. We're looking at 95 on Friday, maybe a late day thunderstorm. Chance of a couple thunderstorms early on Saturday, and then we break the heat a little bit as we head for the holiday weekend. And that's your latest forecast. I'm WTWO meteorologist Jesse Wall.
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0: White Snake there, also Lynyrd Skynyrd. That smell, it's the aroma of George Thorogood. I imagine that aroma smells like bourbon. George is next, and so is a big set.
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11: 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Big Al with you on a Razor 94.5, and let's take a look at our national days that we should be celebrating today, folks. Well, there's some good ones. Well, maybe not. Bison 10 Yell Day. Bison 10 Yell Day. Okay. Whatever that is. Also, Calendar Adjustment Day. So, if it's out of alignment there, adjust your calendar today. 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National Blueberry Popsicle Day. If you like blueberry popsicles, I don't even know where you get those. Make your own, I guess. National Grits for Breakfast Day. Dang it, I miss the grits for breakfast. Pierce Your Ears Day. It's Spalding Baseball Day. Spalding, not Rawlings, but Spalding Baseball Day. Victory Over Japan Day, known as VJ Day, and World Coconut Day. Yes, you put the lime in your coconut. All right. Let's get things rolling here in a lunchbox with STP. Here's the Big Empty Classic Rock Razor 94.5.

0: Classic rock on Lunchbox with Foreigner and Dirty White Boy. Remember the Dirty White Boy? He was in the Memphis Wrestling, and then he went up to the WWF and was the T.L. Hopper. Yes, the plumber. Wrestler who was a plumber. All right, just a little wrestling history for you. Dirty White Boy. His girlfriend was, of course, the Dirty White Girl. Yeah. All right, let's see. According to a study, West Virginia is the least fun state in the U.S. Find out why the study is wrong with today's list of the top things that are fun to do in West Virginia. Yeah, here we go. Top fun things to do in West Virginia. Impress locals with stories about this thing called electricity. Yay! Turn roadkill into an 8-course meal. Yay! Top fun things to do in West Virginia. Learn down home country phrases like that dog won't hunt, happy as a pig in slop, and squeal like a pig. Observe mullets in their natural habitat. All right. Top fun things to do in West Virginia. Use a jug, washboard, and spoons to make music. All right. Two words. Outhouse tipping. Yeah. Indulge in some high-end shopping at Dollar Tree. Yeah. Scavenger hunt for someone with both feet. And let's see. Top fun things to do in West Virginia. Meth. All right. Now that we've got the fun things you can do in West Virginia figured out, where are we eating? How about the Corner Cafe on this Wednesday, where Patty and the gang are serving up some great specials today, including fried chicken, salmon patties, and baked spaghetti, all on special today. 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
7: Good morning, everyone. Here's your latest forecast from the ABK Flooring Weather Center. The summer heat wave will continue. So for today, sunshine, highs climbing into the upper 90s, close to 100 again today. Then for tonight, clear, but we only drop down to 75. For tomorrow, the same thing. Mostly sunny, highs back around 98. We're looking at 95 on Friday, maybe a late day thunderstorm. Chance of a couple thunderstorms early on Saturday, and then we break the heat a little bit as we head for the holiday weekend. And that's your latest forecast. I'm WTWO meteorologist Jesse Wall.
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0: Classic Rock Razor 94.5 with Elton John in Saturday Night's All Right for Fighting. Big Al with you on the lunchbox. Let's do some headlines making their way across the world, across the nation right here at home. Well, folks, today is National Live Fearless Day. So go ahead, stand up in the middle of Philadelphia with a bullhorn and scream, "The Eagles suck!" An employee of a Florida Steak and Shake exposed himself to a customer. In his defense, the customer asked for extra meat. Police in Australia discovered meth hidden inside a driver's McMuffin. It gets worse. In Australia, McMuffin is slang for vagina. A teacher saved 900 children from a deadly flash flood in Nepal. Sounds like someone earned their $20 Starbucks gift card this year. New study reveals what makes the perfect size breast. All together now. Congratulations, Jack Black. Yeah. After Jimothy the raccoon with a short spine syndrome captivated the world, the internet is now obsessed with memers, a cat with the same affliction. So how come when an animal has disabilities, we celebrate it, but when it's people, we try to cut off their funding? Famous celebrity Keanu Reeves, who's in a bunch of movies, turned 62 today. Yes, I could have saved time by just saying actor Keanu Reeves, but I'm a terrible liar. Yeah. Keanu Reeves, yes, turned 62 today. 62 is also the number of people he kills in every John Wick movie. Fair enough. A man was convicted for orchestrating Tupac's murder, which makes the last unanswered question in music: have you ever seen the rain? Yeah. Tupac has gone from releasing new music after his death to releasing new convictions. Yeah. And finally, folks, Miley Cyrus has dropped her last name. She got tired of her dad, Billy Ray, claiming himself as her dependent. Yeah. All right. Stick around. More coming up on the Lunchbox. Big Al with you on his hump day Wednesday on the Razor 94.5.
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0: Come back Saturday for another big night of great live entertainment as superstars Lone Star will be on the big stage at the Turkey Trot Festival. 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
2: Good morning, everyone. Here's your latest forecast from the ABK Flooring Weather Center. The summer heat wave will continue. So for today, sunshine, highs climbing into the upper 90s, close to 100 again today. Then for tonight, clear, but we only drop down to 75. For tomorrow, the same thing. Mostly sunny, highs back around 98. We're looking at 95 on Friday, maybe a late day thunderstorm. Chance of a couple thunderstorms early on Saturday, and then we break the heat a little bit as we head for the holiday weekend. And that's your latest forecast. I'm WTWO meteorologist Jesse Wall.
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0: Classic Rock Razor 94.5 with Led Zeppelin and Ramble On. Hey, folks, don't forget to join me. I'll be at the KFC at Lagodi this Saturday night, where they've got live entertainment with Jared Lee from 8 p.m. to 11 p.m. No cover charge and open to the public. Jared back for the first time in Lagodi in a few years, so we're looking forward to that, plus some Jello shots and drink specials at the KFC, and the monthly member drawing is $2,500 and will occur on Saturday night as well. So we'll see you at the K, East Main Street in Lagodi this Saturday.
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5: 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November beans are down 1.25 at 13.16.5. January is a penny lower at 13.32. December corn's down 0.5 at 5.45.5. March is steady at 5.60.25. Cattle are waiting for direct business. October live's down $1.50 at 210.57. December's down 95 at 212.42. October feeders are 65 lower at 314.75. And hogs are up, oversold, and with the recent firmer trend in pork, October's 27 higher at 83.92. December leans up 40 at 74.40. John Perkins, Brownfield Market.
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7: Good morning, everyone. Here's your latest forecast from the ABK Florian Weather Center. The summer heat wave will continue. So for today, sunshine, highs climbing into the upper 90s, close to 100 again today. Then for tonight, clear, but we only drop down to 75. For tomorrow, the same thing. Mostly sunny, highs back around 98. We're looking at 95 on Friday, maybe a late day thunderstorm. Chance of a couple thunderstorms early on Saturday, and then we break the heat a little bit as we head for the holiday weekend. And that's your latest forecast. I'm WTWO meteorologist Jesse Walker.
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1: 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With news on The Razor, 94.5, I'm Cannon Shake. Washington firefighters and police are asking for the public's help as investigators continue looking into a series of suspected arson fires across the city. Washington firefighters, Local 495, says approximately 15 structure fires over the past 4 months are believed to be connected to arson. The Washington Fire Department, Washington Police, and Indiana State Fire Marshal's Office are working together on the investigations. Residents are being asked to check security cameras, report suspicious people or vehicles, and avoid confronting anyone. Tips can be reported to Daviess County Central Dispatch at 812-254-1060 or the Indiana Department of Homeland Security Arson Hotline at 1-800-382-4628. A $5,000 reward is being offered through the State Arson Hotline for information that helps investigators. The Lagodi Public Library will host a special event on September 19th as part of the National Library Card Sign-Up Month. The event will run from 8 a.m. to noon at the library's community room in Lagodi. And the Lagodi Public Library will be hosting a confidential support program for adults beginning Friday, September 18th. The program will be offered from 9:30 a.m. to 3:30 p.m. on the third Friday of each month through November. Adults 18 and older can meet one-on-one with trained clinical social work students for brief support, problem solving, coping tools, and referrals if needed. No appointment is required. The program is provided by the Good Samaritan Home Board of Directors and the University of Southern Indiana Social Work Department. NDOT is now accepting applications for its fiscal year 2027 Community Crossings Matching Grant Program. Cities, towns, and counties have until 5 p.m. on September 30th to apply for funding for local road and bridge projects. The program now has a $100 million annual cap, with local governments eligible for up to $1 million per year. Since 2016, Indiana has awarded more than $2 billion through the Community Crossings Program. Award recipients are expected to be announced later this year. And a Terre Haute pastor is facing 10 felony charges following an Indiana State Police investigation into online child exploitation. Police say 62-year-old Daniel Willis was arrested Monday after search warrants were served at his home and workplace. Investigators seized several electronic devices and say forensic examinations uncovered child sex abuse material involving victims under the age of 12. Willis was booked into the Vigo County Jail on 10 Level 4 felony counts of possession of child sex abuse material. The investigation involved the Indiana Internet Crimes Against Children Task Force, Terre Haute Police, Homeland Security Investigations, and ISP Digital Forensic Examiners. And that's a look at news on The Razor 94.5. You can read the full news stories at razor945.com.
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3: Good afternoon, everyone. Here's your latest forecast from the ABK Flooring Weather Center. Summer heat wave continues. Sunshine highs approaching 100 today. For tonight, clear down to 75. Same thing tomorrow. Mostly sunny, highs in the upper 90s. Mid-90s on Friday. We catch a little break for the holiday weekend. And that's your latest forecast. I'm WTWO meteorologist Jesse Wong.
4: 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And let's go ahead and finish up our headlines, making our way across the world, across your nation, right here at home. Well, folks, 100-year-old Dick Van Dyke posted his workout routine. It was a video of him slinging his testicles over his shoulder and going for a power walk. Yeah. The Sphere is adding new effects to its Wizard of Oz screenings. But many of the old effects will remain intact. For example, gay people will still feel like Judy Garland is singing directly to them. Yeah. Mel Gibson has apologized for A, mocking an ASL interpreter, B, being rude to a reporter, or C, Lethal Weapon 4. Yeah, it's Lethal Weapon 4. Ariana Grande has a foot injury. Don't worry. Just like a donut, she'll find a way to lick it. Lionel Richie was hospitalized for dizziness, doctors say. With rest and fluids, he'll be back on the ceiling in no time. Yeah. Yes, Lionel Richie was hospitalized for dizziness. He was admitted to intensive care after once, twice, three times he fainted. Terrible. Dolly Parton's estate will host a global festival next year called Dolly Fest because Boobapalooza would be juvenile and disrespectful. And finally, folks, Kelly Clarkson ended her daytime talk show. Kelly Clarkson! Just what the world needs. Another unemployed American Idol winner. Yeah, Kelly. All right, here's Motley Crue. And the crew kicking us off on the Lunchbox Hour 2 on this Wednesday with Girls, Girls.

0: Classic Rock Racer 94.5, the Macker, Fleetwood Mac, and go your own way. It's Big Al with you on the Lunchbox. Folks, if you have a birthday on this second day of September, we, of course, wish you a happy birthday.
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0: All right, if you have a birthday today, celebrate with Damson Idris, 35, Franklin Saint on Snowfall. Amy Osborne, yes, Ozzy and Sharon's eldest daughter. She refused to be on the Osbournes out of dislike for the publicity. She's 43 today. Cat Williams, my cousin.
8: My name is Cat Williams.
0: Weed-loving, often arrested comedian, 55. KC, now the Jodeci and KC and JoJo is 57 today. Cynthia Watrous, Libby on Lost. Now she's on General Hospital, 58 today. Selma Hayek is 60 years old today. Lennox Lewis, Boxing Hall of Famer, 61. Keanu Reeves, John Wick, and Neo in The Matrix. And he's Ted, Theodore Logan of Bill and Ted movies, 62. Eric Dickerson, goggles-wearing football Hall of Famer, is 66. Steve Procaro, amazing keyboardist in Toto, is 69. Linda Pearl, Fonzie's innocently sexy girlfriend Ashley in the final years of Happy Days, 71. Jimmy Connors, tennis Hall of Famer, 74 years old today. Mark Harmon, Leroy Jethro Gibbs on NCIS is 75. Terry Bradshaw, Football Hall of Famer, is 78 today. Christy McAuliffe, school teacher who died in the Challenger explosion, born on this date in 1948. Today is National Live Fearless Day. 2 days until Labor Day weekend and 8 days until the NFL season kicks off.
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7: Good afternoon, everyone. Here's your latest forecast from the ABK Florian Weather Center. Summer heat wave continues. Sunshine highs approaching 100 today. For tonight, clear down to 75. Same thing tomorrow. Mostly sunny, highs in the upper 90s. Mid-90s on Friday, we catch a little break for the holiday weekend. And that's your latest forecast. I'm WTWO meteorologist Jesse Wong.
17: Even superheroes need a break. We're not saying we're a superhero, but we do need a break. 94.5 The Razor, playing classic rock for Southern Indiana.

0: Eagles in Hotel California here on Classic Rock Razor 94.5. Hey, folks, what do you say we do some good news? Good news?
1: I got good news for you. 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
0: Here we go. Good news. Story number one. If you've been following the devastating flash floods in Nepal, you know it's horrifying, but there's a little light in the darkness like this. A principal in Nepal evacuated 900 children from a school moments before a deadly wall of water struck their town. He heard warnings about a possible flood and took immediate action. Says, I decided I shouldn't delay. Even if the flood was not coming, it was just a matter of a single day's classes. If we made the decision 10 minutes later, all of us, including the students and me, would not be able to speak to you today.
4: Good news!
0: Story number two, a pair of metal detecting hobbyists found a class ring from the class of 1988 at a New York lake that was apparently lost during a day on the water 28 years ago. They posted photos on Facebook but couldn't find the owner, so they reached out to the high school it was from and they figured out whose ring it was, a woman named Kim Rasbeck, and she was thrilled to have it back. She says they wouldn't have even let her pay to have it shipped to her. And finally, folks,
4: good news!
0: Story number three, firefighters and an animal control officer in San Francisco recently came to the rescue of a wild parrot that got its head stuck between panes of glass on a third-floor balcony. They also checked it out. It was tired from all the struggling, but wasn't hurt, so they released it. And that's our
4: good news! Good news!

0: Kick off Labor Day weekend with a party you won't want to miss. This Saturday from 8 to 11 p.m., the Knights of Columbus in Ligoti welcomes back Jared Lee for a night of live music and great times. 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
1: 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The annual Community Health Fair is back Friday, September 18th from 7 to 11 a.m. at the Simon Graber Complex on the Oden-Kettleburg Road. 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Chem-16 and total cholesterol panels also only $44. Don't miss this opportunity to take advantage of these important screenings at the DCH Health Fair, Friday, September 18th, from 7 to 11 a.m. at the Simon Graber Complex on the Oden-Kettleburg Road. 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
3: Good afternoon, everyone. Here's your latest forecast from the ABK Flooring Weather Center. Summer heat wave continues. Sunshine highs approaching 100 today. For tonight, clear down to 75. Same thing tomorrow. Mostly sunny, highs in the upper 90s. Mid-90s on Friday. We catch a little break for the holiday weekend. And that's your latest forecast. I'm WTWO meteorologist Jesse Wong.
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Strike Temple of the Dog here on the Lunchbox. Big Al with you on a Razor 94.5. Folks, let's do some random facts for this Wednesday.

0: All right, here we go. Random fact number one. Everything you see actually happened in the past, since it takes around 100 milliseconds for visual information to be processed in your brain. Random fact number two. The deepest hole humans have ever dug is only about 7.6 miles deep. The radius of the Earth is 3,959 miles. So, yeah, we've literally just scratched the surface. Random fact number three. According to one estimate, every time you hit the space bar, an average of about 600,000 other people around the world do too. Random fact number four. The scientific word for your stomach rumbling is borborygmus. Okay. Yeah. Borborygmus. All right. And finally, folks, random fact number five. An actor named Barry Fitzgerald is the only person who's ever been nominated at the Oscars for Best Actor and Best Supporting Actor for the same role. The Academy somehow nominated him for both for the movie Going My Way in 1944. He won Best Supporting Actor. And that's our random facts on this Hump Day Wednesday.
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4: Soybeans and hogs are mixed. Corn is higher, cattle are lower. I'm John Perkins with a Brownfield Market Update. When it comes to short-stature corn, it all started with Stein. For decades, they've been focused on unique hybrids that deliver top yields. Stein invented short-stature corn, then they perfected it. Soybeans are mixed, adjusting spreads. November's down 1.5 at 1316 and a quarter. January's 1.5 lower at 1331 and a quarter. Corn is up with some concerns about yield. December's a penny higher at 547. March is up 1.5 at 561 and three quarters. Cattle are lower, waiting for widespread direct business to get underway. October live's down 232 at 209.75. December's 185 lower at 211.52. October feeders are down 210 at 313.30. And hogs are back to firm, still looking oversold. October's now 7 higher at 83.72. December's up 17 at 74.15. Brownfield.
5: Disease pressure isn't always predictable, but getting ahead of it can be important. Adam Byrne, Technical Service Manager with FMC, says being ahead of the game helps growers maintain their advantage.
6: Each year now, we get more and more reports of early tar spot detection. But that early protection that Xyway LFR fungicide brings is because it's something you can put down at planting or in a side dress in an early season application. And it provides this reservoir of a fungicide in the soil that those roots can pull and systemically move through the plant as the plant grows, constantly refreshing that fungicide so that you've always got that protection as you move through those vegetative and into reproductive stages.
5: He says Xyway LFR fungicide makes notable differences.
6: When you come on a field that has Xyway LFR fungicide, is the plants just look greener, more full. We constantly see this visual kind of, wow, these plants just look healthier.
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7: Good afternoon, everyone. Here's your latest forecast from the ABK Flooring Weather Center. Summer heat wave continues. Sunshine highs approaching 100 today. For tonight, clear down to 75. Same thing tomorrow. Mostly sunny, highs in the upper 90s. Mid-90s on Friday, we catch a little break for the holiday weekend. And that's your latest forecast. I'm WTWO meteorologist Jesse Wong.
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0: Well, today is National Blueberry Popsicle Day. This is Kara. 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How did it get its own day?
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6: Good afternoon, everyone. Here's your latest forecast from the ABK Flooring Weather Center. Summer heat wave continues. Sunshine highs approaching 100 today. For tonight, clear down to 75. Same thing tomorrow. Mostly sunny, highs in the upper 90s. Mid-90s on Friday. We catch a little break for the holiday weekend. And that's your latest forecast. I'm WTWO meteorologist Jesse Wong.
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0: There's the who. I'm Kara. I may not have a lot of money to leave my kids. Well, I have a house, you know. But what I did do is have a will, and more importantly, a living will. Take it from me. Don't make your kids have that pressure if, God forbid, something happens to you. That way you can make the decision of what you want and take it off their heads as well. They don't have to worry about it. They're just implementing whatever it is you want. I know it's kind of a serious thing to talk about, but as someone who has older parents, who had older parents, I was glad that they did that stuff because I didn't want to think about that thing. Anyway, back to the rock and roll. That's what I say. Foo Fighters coming next.
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7: Good afternoon, everyone. Here's your latest forecast from the ABK Flooring Weather Center. Summer heat wave continues. Sunshine highs approaching 100 today. For tonight, clear down to 75. Same thing tomorrow. Mostly sunny, highs in the upper 90s. Mid-90s on Friday. We catch a little break for the holiday weekend. And that's your latest forecast. I'm WTWO meteorologist Jesse Wong.
8: 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You have to think what year that was? Welcome. 94.5, The Razor. Classic Rock.

0: It's Dire Straits. I'm Kara. I don't know about you. I'm not going anywhere this weekend. I'm sticking home because with the price of gas, I can't afford to. I'm stuck here. Plus, my son is coming back for a couple of days from college. So, looking forward to that. It's amazing how much you can't wait for your kids to get out of the house when they're a teenager. But then when they're gone, you miss them. It's a double-edged sword.
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0: updating data at USDA. Hello, I'm Kellen Havikin with the latest ag headlines on Brownfield. Ag Secretary Brooke Rollins says USDA's new data modernization plan is designed to provide farmers with better and more useful information. Brownfield's Brent Barnett has more from the Farm Progress Show.
1: USDA will expand use of administrative data, improve mobile access.
2: Secretary Rollins unveiled the new plan Tuesday at the Farm Progress Show and says it will enhance acreage and yield estimation.
1: We will conduct a pilot to evaluate the use of improved satellite imagery, working with NASA and other federal government agencies to figure out how we can make these reporting more accurate.
2: She says the agency will update its tech infrastructure to reduce duplication.
1: We will expand the secure data sharing capabilities, and we will evaluate the responsible use of tools such as artificial intelligence and machine learning.
2: Rollins says the agency will begin implementing actions under the plan immediately. From Boone, Iowa, I'm Brent Barnett, Brownfield.
0: President of Nebraska Cattlemen Craig Uden says expanding the Conservation Reserve Program doesn't guarantee increased grazing access long term.
3: If this was a successful program to where we could have fencing, water development, and working back and forth between the CRP and the livestock, then we'd look at it.
0: General Counsel with U.S. Hemp Roundtable Jonathan Miller says the impending ban on most hemp products has been delayed.
4: A few weeks ago, the Senate passed a continuing resolution, which extended that ban moratorium for a month. The House overwhelmingly agreed to that.
0: Executive Director with Renewable Fuels Nebraska, Don Caldwell, says California's new E15 law could help expand market access for corn farmers.
5: We do have this bright spot, too, and we have to remember those good things.
0: I'm Kellen Havikin for Brownfield.
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9: Good afternoon, everyone. Here's your latest forecast from the ABK Florian Weather Center. Summer heat wave continues, sunshine highs approaching 100 today. For tonight, clear down to 75. Same thing tomorrow. Mostly sunny, highs in the upper 90s. Mid-90s on Friday, we catch a little break for the holiday weekend. And that's your latest forecast. I'm WTWO meteorologist Jesse Wong.
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0: Here's Boston. I'm Kara. You know, I read this yesterday, and I haven't really found any more information. Believe me, Detective Kara is on it. The announcer for Wheel of Fortune has been suspended pending an investigation. So what I hear is, ooh, maybe I could be the Wheel of Fortune announcer. I have to apply for that. He did something on a plane. I don't know what he did. I don't think he was arrested or charged with anything. And as far as I know, there's no video, so I don't know what's happening. But you always see those crazy meltdowns on planes, you know, videos all over social media. I've come to believe that every person has the right to have one meltdown a year because it is stressful flying.
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11: Good afternoon, everyone. Here's your latest forecast from the ABK Flooring Weather Center. Summer heat wave continues. Sunshine highs approaching 100 today. For tonight, clear down to 75. Same thing tomorrow. Mostly sunny, highs in the upper 90s. Mid-90s on Friday. We catch a little break for the holiday weekend. And that's your latest forecast. I'm WTWO meteorologist Jesse Wong.
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0: I actually remember very vividly when that song was big in the clubs to dance to, thanks to Tom Cruise and his tighty whities. You know the movie. I'm sure you do. I'm having a brain fart right now. Oh, yeah, Risky Business. Was that it? I think it was. I don't know. I'm Kara. What I do know is that Led Zeppelin and STP are on the way.
1: 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Yeah, right.
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1: Whoa, whoa, whoa. What?
2: Sunscreen's free, too.
1: Yeah, right.
2: This was the best day ever.
1: Yeah, you're right.
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5: Good afternoon, everyone. Here's your latest forecast from the ABK Florian Weather Center. Summer heat wave continues. Sunshine highs approaching 100 today. For tonight, clear down to 75. Same thing tomorrow. Mostly sunny, highs in the upper 90s. Mid-90s on Friday. We catch a little break for the holiday weekend. And that's your latest forecast. I'm WTWO meteorologist Jesse Wong.
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0: plush, like I like my blankets. There is STP. I'm Kara. You're welcome for ZZ Top and the big set that's on the way.
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0: Razor 94.5 every Sunday morning at 9 o'clock. We've got this really cool community program with Greg Bateman. 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
3: Good afternoon, everyone. Here's your latest forecast from the ABK Flooring Weather Center. Summer heat wave continues. Sunshine highs approaching 100 today. For tonight, clear down to 75. Same thing tomorrow. Mostly sunny, highs in the upper 90s. Mid-90s on Friday. We catch a little break for the holiday weekend. And that's your latest forecast. I'm WTWO meteorologist Jesse Wong.
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0: getting some help from Hendrix on the Greg Stone Show. Happy second day of September as we take a quick look at rock and roll history. It happened on this day in 1970. Genesis put out an ad for a drummer in the UK magazine Melody Maker, and former child actor turned drummer Phil Collins answered the call. And in 1989, the Cars' Rick Ocasek got just what he needed when he married supermodel Paulina Porikova. And it was on this day, back in 89, Ozzy was charged with threatening to kill his wife, Sharon. He was released from custody after the condition that he immediately go into rehab. The case was eventually dropped when the couple reconciled. And in 1993, after opening some shows overseas for Neil Young, Pearl Jam joined the singer on stage at the MTV Video Music Awards to do Rockin' in the Free World. And in 01, Slipknot had the number one album in the UK with Iowa. Got some birthdays for you today. Born on this day, the 2nd of September, Billy Preston, Nothing from Nothing Leaves Nothing, back in 46. And Steve Picaro, Toto, born on this day in 57. If it's your birthday, that's who you shared with. And that's a quick look at it, folks. Your rock and roll almanac for the 2nd of September.
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5: Good afternoon, everyone. Here's your latest forecast from the ABK Flooring Weather Center. Summer heat wave continues. Sunshine highs approaching 100 today. For tonight, clear down to 75. Same thing tomorrow. Mostly sunny, highs in the upper 90s. Mid-90s on Friday. We catch a little break for the holiday weekend. And that's your latest forecast. I'm WTWO meteorologist Jesse Wong.
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0: There's my other favorite Canadian trio, Triumph on the Greg Stone Show. Hey, did you not hit up a summer vacation? You're looking to do something in the fall. Maybe your kid's going to go on fall break. Isn't that amazing how quickly summer vacation ends, school starts, and then it's already fall break? Anyway, some of the most overrated tourist stops in the U.S., according to someone who's visited all 50 states. Are you ready? If you're planning, don't go to Salem, Massachusetts in October, because that's when all the tourists are there. The southernmost point of the continental U.S., which is just a statue at the very end of Key West, Florida, isn't very fun at all. Bourbon Street. I don't know. It says, skip the tourist trap, head to Frenchman Street instead. Four Corners Monument is the intersection of Arizona, New Mexico, Colorado, and Utah. Yeah, it's pretty flat right there. There's a big monument that says you are standing in four states. Mount Rushmore, which I thought was cool. I thought it was cool, but, you know, you look at it from far away and then you go. There's not a whole lot else to do there. There is a museum about Mount Rushmore, but other than that, you know, I mean, it's 2 hours and you wait, I don't know, in line to get up that hill. Anyway, Times Square, I think you got to see it once, and the Vegas Strip. Do the Strip and Fremont Street. That's my advice. There you have it, folks. If you're planning a vacation, those are the most overrated tourist traps in the U.S., according to this dude who's been to all 50 states. Right?
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1: 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Washington firefighters and police are asking for the public's help as investigators continue looking into a series of suspected arson fires across the city. Washington firefighters, Local 495, says approximately 15 structure fires over the past 4 months are believed to be connected to arson. The Washington Fire Department, Washington Police, and Indiana State Fire Marshal's Office are working together on the investigations. Residents are being asked to check security cameras, report suspicious people or vehicles, and avoid confronting anyone. Tips can be reported to Daviess County Central Dispatch at 812-254-1060 or the Indiana Department of Homeland Security Arson Hotline at 1-800-382-4628. A $5,000 reward is being offered through the State Arson Hotline for information that helps investigators. The Lagodi Public Library will host a special event on September 19th as part of the National Library Card Sign-Up Month. The event will run from 8 a.m. to noon at the library's community room in Lagodi. And the Lagodi Public Library will be hosting a confidential support program for adults beginning Friday, September 18th. The program will be offered from 9:30 a.m. to 3:30 p.m. on the third Friday of each month through November. Adults 18 and older can meet one-on-one with trained clinical social work students for brief support, problem solving, coping tools, and referrals if needed. No appointment is required. The program is provided by the Good Samaritan Home Board of Directors and the University of Southern Indiana Social Work Department. NDOT is now accepting applications for its fiscal year 2027 Community Crossings Matching Grant Program. Cities, towns, and counties have until 5 p.m. on September 30th to apply for funding for local road and bridge projects. The program now has a $100 million annual cap, with local governments eligible for up to $1 million per year. Since 2016, Indiana has awarded more than $2 billion through the Community Crossings Program. Award recipients are expected to be announced later this year. And a Terre Haute pastor is facing 10 felony charges following an Indiana State Police investigation into online child exploitation. Police say 62-year-old Daniel Willis was arrested Monday after search warrants were served at his home and workplace. Investigators seized several electronic devices and say forensic examinations uncovered child sex abuse material involving victims under the age of 12. Willis was booked into the Vigo County Jail on 10 level 4 felony counts of possession of child sex abuse material. The investigation involved the Indiana Internet Crimes Against Children Task Force, Terre Haute Police, Homeland Security Investigations, and ISP Digital Forensic Examiners. And that's a look at news on The Razor 94.5. 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
3: Good afternoon, everyone. Here's your latest forecast from the ABK Flooring Weather Center. Summer heat wave continues. Sunshine highs approaching 100 today. For tonight, clear down to 75. Same thing tomorrow. Mostly sunny, highs in the upper 90s. Mid-90s on Friday. We catch a little break for the holiday weekend. And that's your latest forecast. I'm WTWO meteorologist Jesse Wong.
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0: Bad Company helping out the Greg Stone Show. Hall of Famers Bad Company. What a great super sexy song from the 70s right there, folks. Be like making dun-dun-dun-dun. Hey, we got the Daily Haircut on the way. I've always said that this band is not a hair band, but they just happen to be successful during the era of hair. So we'll throw you some music from the Cult coming up.
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2: 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Classic Tractor Fever camera crews will be on hand filming for an upcoming show. 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Don't miss it.
3: Disease pressure isn't always predictable, but getting ahead of it can be important. Adam Byrne, technical service manager with FMC, says being ahead of the game helps growers maintain their advantage.
4: Each year now, we get more and more reports of early tar spot detection. But that early protection that Zywie LFR fungicide brings is because it's something you can put down at planting or in a side dress in an early season application. And it provides this reservoir of a fungicide in the soil that those roots can pull and systemically move through the plant as the plant grows, constantly refreshing that fungicide so that you've always got that protection as you move through those vegetative and into reproductive stages.
3: He says Zywie LFR fungicide makes notable differences.
4: When you come on a field that has Zywie LFR fungicide, is the plants just look greener, more full. We constantly see this visual kind of, wow, these plants just look healthier.
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6: Good afternoon, everyone. Here's your latest forecast from the ABK Flooring Weather Center. Summer heat wave continues. Sunshine highs approaching 100 today. For tonight, clear down to 75. Same thing tomorrow. Mostly sunny, highs in the upper 90s. Mid-90s on Friday. We catch a little break for the holiday weekend. And that's your latest forecast. I'm WTWO meteorologist Jesse Wong.
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0: The Cult off of Sonic Temple, Today's Daily Haircut. It would be the last album recorded with longtime bassist J.B. Stewart, who would leave shortly after that tour. It's Greg Stone, and thanks for being here. The Cult and Sweet Soul Sister, The Daily Haircut. Like I said in the past, the band is not really a hair band. Well, they're not a hair band, but they were from the era of hair, and it's an easy way to sneak in some of my favorite music. Y'all okay with that? Good. Foreigner, some Robert Palmer, Pearl Jam, more of your favorite music, plus the word of the day coming up.
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4: Good afternoon, everyone. Here's your latest forecast from the ABK Flooring Weather Center. Summer heat wave continues. Sunshine highs approaching 100 today. For tonight, clear down to 75. Same thing tomorrow. Mostly sunny, highs in the upper 90s. Mid-90s on Friday. We catch a little break for the holiday weekend. And that's your latest forecast. I'm WTWO meteorologist Jesse Wong.
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1: 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Washington firefighters and police are asking for the public's help as investigators continue looking into a series of suspected arson fires across the city. Washington firefighters, Local 495, says approximately 15 structure fires over the past 4 months are believed to be connected to arson. The Washington Fire Department, Washington Police, and Indiana State Fire Marshal's Office are working together on the investigations. Residents are being asked to check security cameras, report suspicious people or vehicles, and avoid confronting anyone. Tips can be reported to Daviess County Central Dispatch at 812-254-1060 or the Indiana Department of Homeland Security Arson Hotline at 1-800-382-4628. A $5,000 reward is being offered through the State Arson Hotline for information that helps investigators. The Lagodi Public Library will host a special event on September 19th as part of the National Library Card Sign-Up Month. The event will run from 8 a.m. to noon at the library's community room in Lagodi. And the Lagodi Public Library will be hosting a confidential support program for adults beginning Friday, September 18th. The program will be offered from 9:30 a.m. to 3:30 p.m. on the third Friday of each month through November. Adults 18 and older can meet one-on-one with trained clinical social work students for brief support, problem-solving, coping tools, and referrals if needed. No appointment is required. The program is provided by the Good Samaritan Home Board of Directors and the University of Southern Indiana Social Work Department. NDOT is now accepting applications for its fiscal year 2027 Community Crossings Matching Grant Program. Cities, towns, and counties have until 5 p.m. on September 30th to apply for funding for local road and bridge projects. The program now has a $100 million annual cap, with local governments eligible for up to $1 million per year. Since 2016, Indiana has awarded more than $2 billion through the Community Crossings Program. Award recipients are expected to be announced later this year. And a Terre Haute pastor is facing 10 felony charges following an Indiana State Police investigation into online child exploitation. Police say 62-year-old Daniel Willis was arrested Monday after search warrants were served at his home and workplace. Investigators seized several electronic devices and say forensic examinations uncovered child sex abuse material involving victims under the age of 12. Willis was booked into the Vigo County Jail on 10 Level 4 felony counts of possession of child sex abuse material. The investigation involved the Indiana Internet Crimes Against Children Task Force, Terre Haute Police, Homeland Security Investigations, and ISP Digital Forensic Examiners. And that's a look at news on the Razor 94.5. 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
2: 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Come out, spend the day, and enjoy some elegant cuisine from some of Pike County's finest. 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
3: Here is your weather forecast from the ABK Flooring Weather Center. Clear skies this evening. Look for a low overnight of 75. Sunny and hot for your Thursday with an afternoon high 98. Heat index values tomorrow as high as 103. Mostly clear tomorrow night with a low 76. For Friday, sunny and hot with a high 97. And a 30% chance of showers and thunderstorms in the afternoon on Saturday. Mostly sunny and hot with a high near 94.
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0: Razor 94.5, it's Greg Stone inviting you to join the man, the myth, the legend, Dwayne Shake. 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
1: Here is your weather forecast from the ABK Flooring Weather Center. Clear skies this evening. Look for a low overnight of 75. Sunny and hot for your Thursday with an afternoon high 98. Heat index values tomorrow as high as 103. Mostly clear tomorrow night with a low 76. For Friday, sunny and hot with a high 97. And a 30% chance of showers and thunderstorms in the afternoon on Saturday. Mostly sunny and hot with a high near 94.
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0: great rendition of the Temptations classic. There's the Stones and Ain't Too Proud to Beg this afternoon. Hey, you know what? I got funny for you. That's right. We've been talking about Lachlan Patterson. An easier Wheel of Fortune is his bit today, but Jim Thornton, who's the announcer of Wheel of Fortune, is in some trouble. I don't know exactly what that trouble is, but he's been suspended as the announcer to Wheel of Fortune. Maybe there's a job opportunity for me. Here's Lachlan Patterson on an easier Wheel of Fortune.
1: Never solved a single Wheel of Fortune puzzle in my life. I've been one letter away like 50 times, though. I'm always staring. I'm like, oh, come on. Ah, oh, mud, of course. You know what I think I'd be good at? Wheel of Fortune, Czech Republic. Because at least there's no vowels to buy, right? You'd just be standing there. Yes, Patrick, I would like to buy a backwards K with a dot on top. Oh my God, there are 15 in this word. Congratulations. I am ready to solve. And then you just mumble some. What is Schneverschnick? Congratulations, this is correct. You win. Here is your family back. Oh my God. You had them? One of the golf clubs.
0: That is Lachlan Patterson. Today's shot of funny. We'll get back to the rock here in just a few moments. Chili Peppers and some classic Kiss.
2: 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And don't miss the Taste of Pike County, Sunday, September 13th from 4 to 6 p.m. at High Banks Weddings and Events in Petersburg. 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
5: Here is your weather forecast from the ABK Flooring Weather Center. Clear skies this evening. Look for a low overnight of 75. Sunny and hot for your Thursday with an afternoon high 98. Heat index values tomorrow as high as 103. Mostly clear tomorrow night with a low 76. For Friday, sunny and hot with a high 97. And a 30% chance of showers and thunderstorms in the afternoon on Saturday. Mostly sunny and hot with a high near 94.
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0: Holy silly doo doo doo da da da da on the program. Yeah, that's part of the Hump Day soundtrack. You got to have a little doo doo doo da da da da to make soundtrack action happen correctly. And that's what we're doing here on the Greg Stone Show, making it happen correctly as we play the game Stone Cold Fact or a Bunch of Stony Baloney, that everything you see actually happened in the past. Everything that you see actually happened in the past. Stone Cold Fact, or is that just a bunch of stony baloney? Your answer coming up shortly.
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5: Lagodi, okay.
7: Lagodi is the Lions. Lagodi High School, Lagodi, Indiana, the Lions.
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3: Here is your weather forecast from the ABK Flooring Weather Center. Clear skies this evening. Look for a low overnight of 75. Sunny and hot for your Thursday with an afternoon high 98. Heat index values tomorrow as high as 103. Mostly clear tomorrow night with a low 76. For Friday, sunny and hot with a high 97. And a 30% chance of showers and thunderstorms in the afternoon on Saturday. Mostly sunny and hot with a high near 94.
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0: Rick Ocasek married Paulina Poroskova on this day back in 1989. There's the Cars and My Best Friend's Girl. So Greg Stone, how you doing? Wrapping up Stone Cold Fact or a bunch of stony baloney that everything we see actually happened in the past. That is a Stone Cold Fact. You see, it takes about 100 milliseconds for visual information to be processed in your brain. So you see it, and then those milliseconds roll by as your brain processes that, and then you realize what you saw. So it's late. Just tell people the reason why you're late is because your brain is slow. And that, you know, may actually be the fact. It's Greg Stone. I got excuses for you. Stick around, Hart, and some Eagles coming up.
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4: 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Here is your weather forecast from the ABK Flooring Weather Center. Clear skies this evening. Look for a low overnight of 75. Sunny and hot for your Thursday with an afternoon high 98. Heat index values tomorrow as high as 103. Mostly clear tomorrow night with a low 76. For Friday, sunny and hot with a high 97. And a 30% chance of showers and thunderstorms in the afternoon on Saturday. Mostly sunny and hot with a high near 94.
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0: Why doesn't Rachel Bolan and the rest of Skid Row just get over the fact that they can't stand Sebastian Bach and just give him his own bus? That reunion, that would be a good one. They'd make some money. People would go. 18 in life, that's Skid Row. You know what's coming up. That's right. People in the neighborhood going to meet some folks. Plus play you some Ronnie James Dio and some Priest.
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0: Well, it must be something in the water or something in the air. It just, you know, when you go to Florida, you just become stupid. Just plain dumb.
1: Oh, who are the people in your neighborhood? In your neighborhood. In your neighborhood.
0: Sing, everybody.
1: Who are the people in your neighborhood? The people that you meet each day.
0: Man, it's 2026. Smarten up, people of Earth. 52-year-old man named Mr. Lopez was arrested Sunday after making a joke to an American Airlines employee at the Miami International Airport. The ticket agent asked, "Do you have any dangerous goods?" He said, "No," but then he said, "I have a grenade," and then started laughing. An airport bomb detection canine responded to check his luggage. No explosives found. He told police he was joking, but that wasn't a good enough excuse. They charged him with making a false report about placing a bomb. And then, get this, just to show you how dumb folks are in Florida, it's like spreads like disease. One day later, same airport, 33-year-old man named Yol arrested for basically the same joke. The agent asked, "Do you have any lithium batteries or incendiary devices in the bag?" He said, "No, but I have a bomb." Dun, dun, dun, dun. Whoop, whoop, whoop. Yeah, both arrested. Spent a little time there in the Miami International Airport jail because they are dumb. Not just dumb, but effing dumb.
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4: Here is your weather forecast from the ABK Flooring Weather Center. Clear skies this evening. Look for a low overnight of 75. Sunny and hot for your Thursday with an afternoon high 98. Heat index values tomorrow as high as 103. Mostly clear tomorrow night with a low 76. For Friday, sunny and hot with a high 97. And a 30% chance of showers and thunderstorms in the afternoon on Saturday. Mostly sunny and hot with a high near 94.
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0: pop quiz. 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

0: Well, there's a ton of controversy about these data centers. And, you know, to tell you the truth, I'd rather drink the water than use the water to cool. And I'm tired of hearing all these other excuses. There's a lot of money behind these data centers. And, of course, we're going to be fed propaganda. Listen, if it comes to your community's water supply or your data, go with the water. Promise you, okay? That's the right decision. Ridiculous. This one in Oklahoma, accused of having several violations on their property and leaking 3 million gallons of water into the ground. Here's the neighbors talking about it.
1: In this day and age, that's not acceptable.
2: And it's just concerning to see how much water we lost so quickly. Being an old guy, I really don't think we need it.
1: People have got to start thinking about long term and the waters that it's going to use.
0: It's like they're trying to kill us. And how many times have you said that in your life? Think about that.
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5: Here is your weather forecast from the ABK Flooring Weather Center. Clear skies this evening. Look for a low overnight of 75. Sunny and hot for your Thursday with an afternoon high 98. Heat index values tomorrow as high as 103. Mostly clear tomorrow night with a low 76. For Friday, sunny and hot with a high 97. And a 30% chance of showers and thunderstorms in the afternoon on Saturday. Mostly sunny and hot with a high near 94.
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